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IBA 94.

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It's 10:50 and 95 southbound near the 158 mile marker. Johnson County car 10:50, Houston 22.

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0: 313 left at 28 by then. Henry Frank, 5, King, Boy, 0, C. Charles, A. Adam, 6-4, 3-0-3-1. Repeating, William, David, David, Henry Frank, 5, King, Boy, 0, C. Charles, A. Adam, 6-4, 3-0-3-1.
1: Is it a Mercedes Benz?
0: Symbol.
1: Hey, we're sitting by, we're running all 50.

0: Charles Lynn.
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1: I'm not for approach.
0: Central, we've got two people walking in and out of the salad fort. They are not law enforcement.
1: Yeah, well, I'm in route.
0: Central.
2: A14 Central, I'm in route as well.
0: Central's 14 Central.

0: This comes back saying it's a 2012 Mercedes-Benz E350. No title number, no purchase date, no address, no county. No plate to sign the vehicle, nothing out of North Carolina.
1: Simple.

0: survived. Those two subjects were waiting on an SAP officer that was in the ESA.
1: Okay, well, I'm just about 10:23.
0: 10:4.

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It's

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1: April 7, 2026.
0: Remember, for this Amy on the 8th.
1: Damn, fool.

0: this with that 14. That subject was certain, so he knows.
1: Ten, four.

0: person. All units be 10-8. Yeah, we're from the sheriff. That male subject left for our arrival. She advised that he did bust the one out. We ain't been too far up the road here. Also, Sam refused to come down and talk to the master reference taking on a violation process. I advised the master was at office and available reference Sam.
1: 10-4. I'll let the MO know.
0: 10-4. We're going to lean in the area like a bad odor for a little while, see if he turn up.
1: 10-4. I'm sure he'll be back.

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0: 10313.
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0: Tip will respond, 1310 2nd Street, 1310 2nd Street. Caller advised, Michael Small is threatening him at this time, claiming he's going to give him problems, unknown weapon system.
2: 3012 Sun Street, you saw me, right? Sound the same to me.

0: 3:30 at him. So.
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0: Show me 23 on a second.
1: 10 4.
2: 3:12, I'm just saying, Trev.
1: 10 4.

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0: 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Someone, we got a second caller stated that they are fighting at their residence.
1: 쟤는 뭐하는...

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0: We got a Michael Small from Rick Clay Lane and a Michael Anthony Small Jr. from Foxborough Lane with that date of birth. Can you advise?
1: Anthony's so good.

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1: Very cool.
0: Go ahead.
1: There's a protection order put in place. Reference a female.
0: No. Careful. 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

0: 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Got a civil out at 313 South Clark, 313.
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0: Female caller advised she wants this male to get out of her bed and he won't leave.
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0: 13. 10-4, same call back whispering, advising that he has already left and there's no need for you to come.
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2: 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Come on in.

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0: 10-4. If you would, dispatch EMS. 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

10-4, 330 Adam, advise emergency or non-emergency. Several

Central EMS Central, EMS Central, response 1310 2nd Street, 1310 2nd Street, non-emergency. Reference to a 30-year-old male complaint of head injury. We do have law enforcement on scene at this time. Central Clear 0203.

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0: 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Same with the 60-year-old female abdominal pain.
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0: On scene.
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0: Ouais, c'est ça, tu
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0: vois. Ouais, on
1: But congratulations, though, you've had your marks at the hospital.
0: Damn.
1: 224.

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0: 10-4, you can clear time. 800, nothing to add.
1: Still.

Central 312. Tempo respond, 137 West Andrews Avenue, 137 West Andrews Avenue. Reference trespassing, family member won't leave the caller's property. Says that same as banging on the door. It's going to be a Dominique Colvin. Law enforcement removed him a couple days ago, too.

0: Go ahead.
1: 10-4, Dominic Coleman of North Carolina is going to be permanently suspended. They did serve a driving while impaired.

Well, this is 1014. We did receive another call from Atlanta Town Road traffic. A female basically saying that the male said he keeps calling and texting her, making threats. Did advise her she need to block the number. She thought she might have heard something. I did advise her that they'd be setting an area away for the subject to come to the residence, but he never did.

0: Jackson Road, Prospecto, Ridgeway Road, to Duke Drive. 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Same happened at a different location.
1: Direct, 1017.
0: Careful.
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0: Beautiful.
2: Point to your patient. 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
1: 10-4. 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
0: 10-4.
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0: 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See if I can hear something bumping around inside our house. Thanks, ML subject back.
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0: AEL with police traffic. No sign of that subject. Did make contact with the caller reference lane. I'll be back on route to 25 traffic.
1: 10-4, you can clear 25 traffic. EMS is taking that female patient. He did a report. 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
0: Well, same as I should be at Mary's first thing in the morning.
1: That's fine. 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Otherwise, she had to help herself.

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A small passenger car, gray or silver car, and advised it will be to the left of the tree.

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Have a 911 hang up at 96 Keaton Road. 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
1: 10-8, en route to school, 1-4-2-2.

0: Central. They're probably at the office trying to get that confirmed.
1: Damn, boy, I'm going to place you on an investigation. Cocktail Road and NC 39 North. Some black males, lots of layers on, walking in the middle of 39 southbound at this time.

0: Massachusetts, base 11. First responder, he responded to 122 Mobile Record. 122 Mobile Record. Road to Seawalk Lane and a dead end. Signals of medical alarm. The doctor had a unknown age, unknown weight, female. This is not feeling well.
1: All right.

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1: Alright.
0: If you can't, can you get a call on the phone? We're having trouble entering the residence.
1: Definitely.

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1: 10-4, I tried the landline as well. Also, several prior numbers, so I'm still not getting an answer.

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1: 1101.
0: If you would, could you send a deputy this way just in case we got a force?
1: 10-4, Chief.

0: Hello.
1: Yeah, for this one, 122 Mulberry Court, Littleton. Cross it off of Hemlock Lane. And it's on scene, and they can't get anyone to the door. We tried several lines, still no answer.

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1: Go ahead.
0: Yeah, well, make contact that with the company, whoever, they don't have a lockbox code or anything.
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1: 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Somebody responded, Warren County. So,
0: 10-4.

0: 这不。
1: LEC-148. Second 1050 PD coming in out of Edgecombe County for Robertson School Road and NC-111. It's going to be no vehicle description, it is a language barrier. Go ahead.

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Same, going to be in reference to a residential smoke alarm. 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Clear 610.

0: 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That's the alarm company called to cancel. They're in dispatch.
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1: 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I'm checking Lakeview now.

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I'm going to make reference to a single vehicle, 1050 PI. I have one subject unable to get out of the vehicle at this time. It's clear, 703.

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0: non-emergency, 552 Abbott Road, 552 Abbott Road, reference a 91-year-old female, she's not feeling well, having leg pain and swelling, retaining fluid in her leg, unable to stand at this time, same also has diabetes, Sys Clear, 708.
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And Charlie, I'm pitching all Warren County cars, 1080, 85 south from 224, 85 south from 224, same as the Jeep. I'm in the brokerage with the Mitsubishi 28, Nora, George, Mary, 1938, being Nora, George, Mary, 1938, Prius, 719.

0: EMS North, Hicksville First Responders. EMS North, Hicksville First Responders. Fonson 939, Thomas Road, 939, Thomas Road, reference possible cardiac arrest. Caller's John on scene, her mother called about, she can't wake her father up. In cardiac arrest, it's clear, 729.
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0: Abbey Road. Can you talk to me for a question, y'all? It's clear, 733.
1: Here's a 433.

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1: Sorry.

0: the 2000 block, NC39 North, track and trailer with heavy smoke showing. I'll be out for 1063.
1: What was that again?

0: Central 601 in the 31. Y'all got an anybody too?
1: Negative, but we can. Somebody's inside, and we got a family member here now. They told us to go ahead and force entry.
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0: 10-4, 739. 1102, are you on scene at the vehicle fire? We got deputy on scene saying stand by on fire.
1: On scene with them.

respond. Merge traffic to the area of the 2000 block, NC 39 North. Same going to be reference to a tractor trailer, possibly on fire. Clear 740.

Motor vehicle accident on Old Epson Road. All units are going to be clear from here. We'll be around to that NC-39 vehicle fire.

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1: We'll be a little out of the way. We're coming for old engines.
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1: Fire, walking fire, respond, emergency traffic to the area of 2000, NC39 Highway North. It's going to be in reference to Assistant Vance County Fire, reference a large truck, possible fire, since clear, 743.

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0: Do you have a truck from Watkins en route to that call on NC-39?
1: Got Union 50.
0: All right. Nine out three Central.
1: Nine out three.
0: You could have PD stop traffic coming in out of the city for me. We're ready to shut the road down for a little bit. No fire at this time. Vehicle's off gas and propane. We believe it's shut off at this time. Watkins, you could disregard. Appreciate the help. Go ahead.
2: Master Kennedy, now you got any
0: sign? 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Pull in front of my truck. 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No fire. We're good.

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1: Temple. When he does, go ahead and dispatch him to that Caldwell, please.
2: S 14, just 1014, don't come by the 2000 block of 39 North. We got it completely blocked off as of right now.

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1: Go ahead.
0: Yeah, we're receiving an alarm from 519 South Chestnut Street. It's coming in as Cole Wilson, Jr. Doctor. It's coming in waiting room as the activation.
1: 324 Central Unit Sign, that's me, I'll be in route.
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2: 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Everything's 10-4 at this location. We'll be having the road down, shut down for a little bit longer.
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0: I'm clear at 39.
2: EMS Central, City First Responders, EMS Central, City First Responders. Respond emergency traffic to 381 Ruin Creek Road, Sumi Vance Family Medicine, reference a 47-year-old male patient having difficulty breathing, also has history of congestive heart failure since grade 13.
0: Control.

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0: Have tree down, blocking one lane, Vicksburg Road, just near the Minimart store, headed towards the 401 area.

0: EMS South, EMS South. 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If it's a 49-year-old male patient, playing a stomach pain, sick to his stomach. Also, he is having some abnormal breathing. Just go 836.
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0: 6 8 to Warren County.
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0: Warren County, I'm attempting to locate. I haven't seen anything yet. I'm going to continue down Beachville Road.
1: 10-4.

0: 72 to 1 County arriving on scene. They got a small tree that's fell across the road, blocking one lane. Maybe DOT to finish it up. I think I can cut enough to get the road open.
1: DOT notified.
2: Month-old daughter and her mother, Kiara Smith, live at that location. Last contact was Thursday. Caller does want 1021.
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0: Stand by. 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
1: Yes.
0: Okay, well, can I get an OCS sign for this call? Sounds real, please.

0: Central 324.
1: Good.
0: Hamilton 1063, handled by public service only for 1031 Maple Street. I want to speak to an officer, reference the CFS I have attached in CAD notes. It was just a criminal summons that 321 attempted to serve, but was unable to do so.
2: 42 Central, you can sign that service with me. I understand.
3: Come on.

0: Notre Dame 11.
1: Chris.
0: I'm Kenny.

EMS Central. EMS Central, respond non-emergency. 639 Marshall Street. Sam's going to be in reference to a 43-year-old female customer. Then chief complaint is going to be severe muscle spasms in her back. This is clear 917.

0: That's 14, sir.
1: 14, go ahead.
0: To all units, 10-8 from Thomas Road. Hey, Adam. Can you push that OCO for me, please?

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1: Okay.
0: Have a 21K at reference. Escort. DSS needs that.
1: Yeah.
0: 10-4, name and number in notes.

0: JT-36, Warren County. T-1017, Warren County Courthouse. One female, 1072, one female, right along.
1: Temple.

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0: Hamilton 46, 406 Pound Road. It's going to be a basement motion.
1: Sign that day before 14. I'll be in a row.

0: Good, Paul.
1: I got part of the service. It's going to be running the Sunday Island Foster Police Reports. I want to speak to the dead report, sir.
0: Hey, boy, he's direct.

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0: 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Have a 1021 and K at reference subject being brought in last night.
1: So,

0: David 14.
1: What was that?
0: 4, so it was at the end of
1: April.

0: David, 14 Central.
1: Right.
0: It's 10-4. You can show me out at the MO reference at 29.
1: Is that right?

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Need to respond, 311 Fairview Street, 311 Fairview Street, Cross Street, 300 Street to the dead end. Bussing a 77-year-old female, approximately 125 pounds. Needs lifting assistance from the bed to the car.

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1: Negative.
0: 10-4, need lifting assistance at 311 Fairview Street. 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
1: All right.
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0: Chris, that escort, Miss Everett, call back. Advise to call her cell. Same as in notes.
1: So.
0: 10-4.

0: Central 324.
1: Good.
0: On this early subject, 400 Eagle Corps, Dallas State, there was a young male being allowed with other subjects at the household. Otherwise, all other subjects that were involved have left on an older white Cadillac. The anonymous caller just wants to address checked on. Are you familiar with the subjects in that location?
1: Standing for.
0: Direct.
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0: 36-1, Kim. 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
1: Savory, I report a larceny from Family Dollar, 951 South Bedford Drive. Show me a black male wearing a blue hoodie on a bike and she said everybody's being stole air fresheners.
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1: Seven.
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0: 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Okay.
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0: Yeah, that 675 Remington Avenue, PSS.
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Station 9, Station 9 Fire Department, Warren County EMS. Need respond 416 Macon Amber Road, 416 Macon Amber Road, Cross Street, Harristown Road, Smith Williams Road. Have a 42-year-old male patient, back pain, emergency traffic.

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0: Is that other inside structure, outside structure?
1: It's going to be in. Where the caller said that one of the employees hit a heater. Call saying they can see or they can hear and smell. Yeah, it's coming up.
0: This call one's in route down the road.
1: Wasn't this high?
2: It's still here notifying the gas company in that RDL, sir.
1: Already done.
3: Hello, Nova. Hello, Nova. Same traffic. Hello, No 6.
4: Be located in the living room.
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3: Well, no 6.

Orange County. 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

0: Yeah, we do have active gas. We're in the process of cutting the gas off this time, then we'll be able to ventilate the building. Everybody's out of the building.
1: Civil, 11-10.

0: You want me to go ahead and cross over and grab that watch now? $1,000.
1: Yeah.
0: 10 for.
1: $324 Central. You can trim back 10-8. I'll be en route to Beckford.

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1: Copy.

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1: Okay.
0: Yeah.
1: Okay.
0: /228 when we're ready, Central.
1: Go ahead with the first one.
0: 10-4 is going to be Mary Charles X-ray 6514. Mary Charles X-ray 6514.
2: Go ahead with the second.
0: Lincoln Henry Paul 9492. Lincoln Henry Paul 9492.
1: Temple, you're first. Just coming back to a 2010 Chevrolet Tahoe. Patrick Cruz, 127 Bear Pond Road, Lot 1, showing active near 29.

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0: Second 28 comes back to a 2020 Chevy Malibu. Jocelyn Austin out of Oxford, expired, inspection values.
1: 10-4, I'm direct. If you will, just attach those 28s to the call notes. I'll be out with both vehicles.

0: 15. If you're not close, you can 22. These subjects are leaving. Me and 23 are standing by until they leave.
1: Yeah, bro.

0: 14 Eclipse.
1: Yes.
0: 10-4, make contact with those subjects and gain mobile 1. Go ahead and clear all county units 10-8. Be due.
1: 10-4.

0: Enjoy on for the man.
1: Ty, you want to go ahead?
0: The highest reading is 1 for CO.
1: Repeat the traffic.
0: The highest reading is 1 CO.
1: All right. Just open up and ventilate what you can throughout.
0: 10-4.

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0: Lincoln Henry Tom, 4646. Lincoln Henry Tom, 4646. Going to be in the PVA of Verizon on Prosperity.
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1: 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Twenty Fire Front Office, Rep is taking a report for a stolen tractor.
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0: Temple, pretty on property damage, 66 Freedom Lane. Someone came in through the property and cut wires running to their camper last night. David, 14.
2: Go ahead.
0: 1063, 787 Rock Mill Road. Call said a black male come walking through the yard. He wore a green shirt, and he lay there and left a Marshall's bag in the wood line in our yard, and then he left walking towards the school. She's not sure what's in the bag.
1: Temple, I'll be right.

0: 91 cents. 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
1: Stand by 1 second, please.
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0: Just need to attach a table for free delay.
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2: 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Unknown weapons has hit the caller's car. 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They're both arguing and fighting in the sun.
4: Saying horn up.
2: Simple. Both parties are still on thing.
5: I've been around as well.
6: 24. Well, I've gotten 10:38 off him in two separate incidents.

0: 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Caller's advising the mail service is now leaving. He's walking up the hill towards Beck Avenue. 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
1: Hey, man, go ahead.
0: Everything's 10-4-599 Riley Road. 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Everything's 10-4. 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
1: 11-44.
2: Be out at the front office. Rough report.
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0: Oh, yeah.
1: If you can 1021 communication, 1098.
0: Ample. Go ahead. You still on Rock Man Road?
2: Yeah, 10-4. If you will, just start making your way up towards Hicksboro.
0: 10-4, Central, you direct?
3: I am.
0: 10-4.

0: corner one more, can I?
1: Okay.
0: What's your name?

0: 对。比如说。
1: Now, we also received a call from TN565 Expo Road. What was the same issue?
0: TN565.

0: Benson. Right, my rabbi, I'll be 10-800. I'll be on route to Hicksboro with 15.
1: Did you speak with the male caller on Lock Mill Reference of Bag?
2: The Temple.
1: Alright. Reference Hicksboro, just got another call. The male went up Morgan Road toward 39. The female is going back down Hicksboro toward the fire department. Says you can't miss.
0: Derek.
1: Go ahead.
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4: Be on the lookout for Ashley Rudolph Scott. Ashley Rudolph Scott, same as a white male, date of birth, 11/27/1958. 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Scott. The unknown direction of travel. Same is wearing a sleeveless shirt, possibly a blue ball cap, or a cap with Farm Bureau printed on it. Has on blue jeans, tan boots. If located, stop and hold, Halifax County Sheriff's Office, Warren County Clear, 1151.
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1: Temple.
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0: Okay, well, that female from Hicks Lower is in the address of 47 James Lane.
1: Could you repeat that address, Central? I didn't catch it.
0: Forty-seven James Lane.
1: Yeah, 10-4, 15. You direct.
2: I'm direct.

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0: 29 Nine Service is going to be at the probation office at 945 West Andrews Avenue. Called by there's a Alan Robertson inside their office with OFA. Subject does not know that probation's calling about him.
1: 10-4-9.

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2: 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Go ahead, Central.
3: Well, I've got another caller on the line, advisor. That female's just past James Lane on Morgan Road. She's in the middle of the roadway at the time.
4: 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We're getting out with saying no.
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1: Okay.
0: 27.9 Jake by name, date of birth.
1: Go ahead with it.
0: All right, last name, Mary Ocean Tom Adam. First name, John Ocean Sam Ida Edward. Date of birth, 2/4/89. And let me get a read back on that whenever you get it.
1: Come on, Sam.

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1: Bye.
0: It's an 8, J. John. 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

0: Thanks for being in reference to Josie Mata, Edward 2-4-1989. It's coming back to a 1265 Bullocksville Park Road address in Manson. Showing class suspended. Negative 29 on her.
1: 10-4 Central. And you advise she has a Bullocksville Park address?
0: Okay, we're showing it as 1265 Bullocksville Park Road in Manson.
1: Yeah, right. Can you just contact Warren County? This female is advising she has an address of 1323 US 1 in Manson, Warren County. Just see if they, if this female has possibly been reported missing by chance.
0: Hello, Samuel.

0: Good day, this is 14.
1: Good.
0: 10-4 Warren County, while she has not been reported missing out of their county.
1: No, right.

0: for. Can you repeat that female subject? Register address on her ID.
1: I'm showing it as 1265 Bulletfield Park Road.
0: Direct. Thank you.

0: EMS Central City First Responders, EMS Central City First Responders, from emergency traffic, 1325 Harbor Street, 1325 Harbor Street, reference a 34-year-old female, having breathing difficulties, same was called by her mother, she's en route to that location at the time, Central Clear 1239.
1: One copy.
0: Simple.

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0: 10-4, I'm pinned in 911 hang up at 79 Redwood Lane. I can hear Mel Flippit talking in the background. Doesn't seem to be any kind of disturbance. He's just not speaking with 911.
1: And that's 10-4, that sounds to me not being rep.
0: 10-4.

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1: All right.
0: You know, on suspicious subject, possibly 1067. It's going to be in the area of 213 northbound. Anonymous female called in stating there is a elderly black female standing in the roadway of I-85. She's going to be near a gray car. I'm not sure what's going on.

0: Pretty central. Shortly now, disabled motors in the middle of the roadway of Andrews and Chestnut. 28, when we're ready.
1: Go ahead, Will.
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0: 10-4 in court. Got one in holding cell for transport to the jail. Should be available on unit.

0: 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And 29 on the radar, on our lap.
1: Going through to Dollar General 39 North, and the mileage is 7460.
2: Vermont Bullet.
0: You give 41.
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0: before Jane Center.
1: Chris.
0: Ten-4, could you repeat the number of that call, 911?
1: Day 14, the number that called in was 919-892-0938. Repeat, 919-892-0938.
2: I got a larceny call from 400 Eagle Court. A female caller says that her brother keeps stealing things from her. Question law enforcement response.
0: 10-4.
2: 324
0: Central.
2: 24, go ahead.
0: B10A, Adam B-Boy. I'll be in route to Eagle Court.

0: 444 Route 217, Franklin, Deputy 7, beginning Moss.
1: Run.
0: 134114, repeating 134114.

0: Good.
1: 10-4. Just had a caller call in from Red Roof Inn by the name of Sean Covington. He's advising that he was the one driving the white car earlier at Eagleport. He said that the mail threw items at his car earlier, damaged it. He said one officer come out reference to the property damage, but also reference a female from that location stating that she's going to come to Red Roof Inn and possibly cause more problems.
0: 10-4, just back on.
1: 10-4. I've got it in the 400 Eagle Corps that's actively in CAD. I can set up a new call if you'd like.
0: Negative, that's fine.
2: 24, me and 24 about to check out on Eagle Corps. If you want to go to Red Roof, we'll handle this.
3: Listen, Red Roof's gonna be the one that they were saying was fighting the mail at Eagle Court.
0: 10-4. 324, something you can show myself and Adam 23.
1: Campbell.
0: 23 to Central. What kind of white car was it? Was it Toyota Corolla?
2: Negative. It should be a Cadillac.
0: Devil.
1: Control 323. The caller at Red Roof is going to be in room 125.
0: Devil. Everybody at Red Roof.

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1: Right.
0: It's only a 28 out of New York. King 8860, Lincoln Union King 8860. I've been on the Avenue in Perham.
1: Devil, read about your unit number for me.

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2: 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If you can, 21 Officer Simmons before heading to this location, he has further information.

0: 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There's also going to be the female we just talked to is one that you're there for.
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0: She was irate and refused to cooperate.

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2: Yeah, you can stay 10-8, 24. 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
3: 10-4. 430 Baker, that LMN 888-9192 is coming back to Andrea Wilson. 50, Bailey's Creek Drive out of Kittrell, showing Class C active, -129. Also, out of New York, that tag is active out as well. To Ian Holdens, LLC.
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1: 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Columbia Law Company, Central Career 1313.
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4: That will.
2: David 14, sir. 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
1: 1316.
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0: 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I'm coming from the lake here. I'll be down about maybe 40 minutes.
1: 10-4-27, got one. Let's got the second one, Temple.

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1: Okay, 18.

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2: 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Station 11, first responders, Warren County EMS, need to respond. 102 Chameleon Lane, 102 Chameleon Lane, Littleton, Cross Street North, Dove Lane, Canada Goose Drive, in the Chameleon Heights subdivision, reference to a female patient, sick person, broken pelvis, Halifax, there still is out of service at this time.
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0: Units in Route 102, Chameleon Lane and Henderson. Correction, Lilton. Female patient, sick person. She fell Thursday, broken pelvis. Cannot get her pulse ox above 85. Authority of Northampton County will call back with an update if they can get someone out there.
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0: 10-7, heading to the mayor's office, 1-10-7, the troop on the quad.
1: Well,
2: hey, Rocket. Park 10, I'm being route to Sunset Drive, versus that 21 to traffic of Jordan Lynch.
3: Car 15 to unit inquiring about the Lynch subject.
2: Damn, well, go ahead. All right.
3: Damn, well, can you give me 21 reference up?
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0: Victor Henry Edward, 4788 VHE, 4788.
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0: can route to you when he clears up for the marshal's office.
1: 10-4-4-26-27. Mr. Tenchin, going to take Mr. Ferguson to the

EMS Central City, first responder, emergency traffic, 1050 PI, vehicle versus pole, in front of Henderson Milling Company, 1310 Nicholas Street, 1331.

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1: Okay.
0: Eagle Tire with James at the top of the roadway now. He clears same 800.
1: 10-4.
0: Yeah. 11-04 to Warren County.

0: 4.
1: Yeah, guys, I got some vitals for EMS when you're ready. We got 190 over 70 BP, 50 pulse rate, 9102 on room air. Patient's alert right this second. She seems 10-4 right this second.

0: Yeah.
1: Très bon.
0: Une tundra of UAV is assigned me OCA push mode.

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Traffic fast in the head, Record Drive, 84-year-old male, trouble breathing, collapsed lungs. Take this up.

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EMS Central, EMS Central, respond, non-emergency, no tears, 1261 Americal Road, Lot 31, reference to a 73-year-old female, constant breathing, chief complaint is going to be vomiting, just general sickness, since clear 1338.

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0: as that was HPD's jurisdiction.
1: PM 4.
2: 42 Central, now being route 43.
0: Temple?
3: 43. That was what, 1055, correct?
1: Ten four.
3: 10-4.

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3: Or you can go 10-8. I already got 2 headed there. 2 on that call. It's fine.
2: Yeah, well.
1: 2-3 Durant.

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Attention all units, you can disregard earlier Bolo Halifax County reference missing person. Ashley Randolph has been located, Warren County clear, 152.

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0: 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I got 228.
1: 95.
0: William Adam Charles, 4415. William Adam Charles, 4415.
1: That's a 2021 Toyota Corolla, Lexi Dunn, 656 East Road, the city active. Go ahead and second one.
0: King Frank Adam, 2061. King Frank Adam, 2061.
1: Two 2011 Nissan Maxima, Ashton Abbott, 709 Vancouver Mill Road, the city expired.
2: Center to 324. Hey. We got a 1050 in a Walmart PVA on College Run. Two elderly females, one in a black vehicle, one in a gray vehicle, hit each other. They're standing by this time on the side closest to the Dollar Tree.
0: You're right.

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2: Hey, what?

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Rather than the children called her, rather than he's outside in the yard being disorderly. Unknown weapons at the time.

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0: EMS Central City First Responders, EMS Central City First Responders, from Mercy Traffic to 335 King Street, over the 70-year-old female. She recently had knee surgery, fail, is bleeding from her leg at this time, unable to get up, and they're advising her to need lifting assistance as well. Since Square 14
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1: Tag would be Mary Charles X-ray 7085.

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0: In reference to that public service, can you tell her that I'm trying to call her? 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

EMS Central City First Responders, EMS Central City First Responders, respond to emergency traffic, Wynn North Financial, 891 South Beckford Drive. Sounds going to be in reference to a 35-year-old female, constant breathing, chief complaint is going to be drinking energy drink, now feels like she's having a panic attack, heart palpitations, not completely alert. Central clear, 1431.

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2: Hussey 436, 1050 PD, 85 northbound at 228, Central Gray, Toyota RAV4, Strength of Rock and Fair, 1012 on the right shoulder.

0: EMS Central respond, emergency traffic, 843 North Garnet Street, 843 North Garnet Street. Sam's going to be in reference to a 21-year-old female, Constant Breathing. She complains going to be traumatic injury. She advises that she hit her head a few minutes ago. I advise that her vision is blurry. It's clear, 1443.
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0: 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I got 29. Check my name and date of birth when you're ready.
1: All right.
0: Last name Perry, Paul, Edward, Robert Young. First name Isaac, Ida, Sam, Adam, Charles. Date of birth will be 9/18/1961.

0: Hey, say number.
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0: So we're found an additional reference. Felony, possession of cocaine. It's gonna be all okay.
1: Same. This is gonna be a collation of high three appropriation of 5 and 72.

0: Going through Central.
1: Okay.
0: Schmidt on High Street. I'll be en route with probation back to the magistrate office. Reference. Probation has one male. Duplicate this time.
1: 10-4.

0: 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Merry Christmas. 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
1: Okay, 57.

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0: 10-8, and Mayor C. Charles, Canada's at it.
1: Temple.

0: William 200 from Warren County.
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0: Civil, put you on a 1063 at Food Line on Raleigh Road. The caller is going to be an employee, rather than the female is inside the store. She thinks that she may be scared of her sons. That black female. Unknown vehicle description. She's advising she's going to get her to stay inside until law enforcement arrives. She's advising the son is outside in the vehicle or something.
1: 10-4-2-17.
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0: 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Tip-off, we're doing a trespass and subject at Carolina Secure 615 US 158 bypass. 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She doesn't feel comfortable getting in her vehicle. She's a tall, black male, bald, gray beard, not wearing shoes, has on pajamas. Caller standing by on a blue Jeep Patriot this time.
1: 15-4 in route.
2: 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I've been around.
1: Adams, Central Medic Food Line. 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I'm right over here by you. Yeah, you can if you want to. Just see what we got.

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Bye.

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1: 对。
0: If we're going to pending communicate threats, call 390 North Cooper Drive, commit GameStop. Call is buzzing. They had a subject there threatening to shoot them over a dispute that what they had. The subject has left, but they do have a picture of him. Still requesting law enforcement.
1: Yeah, well.
2: Don't.Emergency parking lot. Yeah, well. Yeah, well.

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1: 硬感觉 DNA。
2: Service that I'm on, you can close it. Hey, Adam B. Boy, somebody else in for stroke, please.
0: Hey, boss.

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1: If you can advise, reference earlier traffic, 400 Rupert Berry Road.
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0: 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Post his picture on Teams if anybody can identify him.
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0: Pitbull, put you on communicating threats. 1480 Stagecoach Road. Caller is an employee with Brightspeed. He's working at that location. He said two males drove up, one on a white truck, one on a silver truck, threatening him, saying he needed to leave, and that they were going to go get a 1038. Those subjects pulled in to the yellow house next door, possibly 1522 Stagecoach.
1: See you, bro.
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0: 10-4 in the cat notes, I attached a OALN number as well as a VIN number if you'll check both of those reporting lines.
1: 10-4, the VIN comes back to a 2010 Lexus HS250, the Corey Andrews out of Warrington, expired 7-9-2026, -29, standby on the OAL.
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0: Day before teen time.
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0: Dibble will reference my 10-6-1 beat tonight. D-do.
1: Table. I was about to say, several females outside. One female's throwing a bunch of clothes at her door. She doesn't know who she is. She's got a light-skinned female wearing an orange bonnet and a green sweatsuit. They're standing in front of a white pickup truck at the time.
0: 10-4 route.

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0: 10-4, the subject from 1522 stagecoach just wrote, road just called and advised that the people are taking things from the box. He doesn't believe they work for the phone company. Advised they're wearing regular clothes. Two white males on a silver or gray Chevy truck.
1: No. Central, if you will, just put that caller's address in the cab notes. I'll make sure I make contact with him as well.
0: Okay, well.

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0: 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I'm 23. I'll be out with Silver pickup truck.
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1: 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I'm still coming up 39, boss.
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1: Tabor.
2: Voice machine. College 11. She drives an armored truck while she was inside the store. Female was trying to open the door. Female left on a white Honda Pilot. NC-28. It's going to be Robert Lincoln Sam, 84, U Union. Caller is standing by to speak with law enforcement.
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0: I'll be 261 with the Volkswagen. It's gray in color, has no license plate, and this will be on Main Street.
1: Careful.

0: to Warren County. 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
2: Hey, four, put you on a trespass call, 110 South Park Street. The caller's standing by in the PD lobby. Once the officer meet him there, and then escort him to 110 South Clark, reference trespassing a female from the property.

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0: 4 by 1021, occurred TVA of Harris Theater, NC 45. 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
1: Go ahead. West Street in reference to Warren Service.

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0: 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It's going to be the Chosen Generation Church at the daycare side, 2025 North Garnet Street. Crushed to a 30-year-old female, constant breathing. She's complaining it's going to be eye problems. By the way, she's been having eye issues for about 2 weeks, but now she can't see. Hurts the open thing, Central Clear, 1647.
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0: 32 Warren County. I have one male 1072. I'll be en route to the MO. Mileage when ready.
1: Four three one two one.

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50 unknown, third party, I-40 eastbound 311. One, 1050 unknown, I-40 eastbound 311. Caller advised a motorcycle hydroplane into the guardrail behind him. Caller did not stop.

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1: Temple.

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0: 10-4. Got a pinned in 1050, 425 South Chestnut Street. It's going to be Car Area Rural Alliance. A female's advisor. Someone sideswiped her car while she was working. She's standing by on a light gray Toyota RAV4.
1: 10-4.

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0: 10-4 Work. What's the location at 10:50? Nope, never mind. I got it.
2: Central to 3:43. Before you have to communicate the threats call at 717 Alexander Avenue. I believe it's going to be the same female from Wickford Apartment. She just dropped the male subject's clothes off there. Now he's calling and threatening to shoot her. It's going to be a DeAndre Moore subject. He may be en route to that location on a black Hyundai Santa Fe.
0: Yeah, of course, that's over there.

As he is eastbound, I just got reported that same 1050 at the 309 now with fire and EMS 1017. C371 is going to check on same in Nebraska.

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1: 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It's coming back to a 2021 Toyota RAV4, April 11, 211 North Church Street at Lewisburg. Active. That's 29 on.
0: 10-4, thank you. You can attach him.

Station one, respond. 1204 South Garner Street. 1204 South Garner Street. Caller advised her ceiling has collapsed inside of her house. No one's trapped and injured, and just she don't believe the same is safe to be occupied anymore. 1217 26.

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0: 1727.
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0: Engine 1's on scene, South Garnet Street. Got a two-story brick structure, nothing showing from the exterior. It's out for investigation, side 1-half command.
2: Neighbor advised that subject is federal law enforcement needs help.

0: to City First Responders. Is anybody going to be en route to Chest Plains Hill? Trying to do there.
1: Got it. 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
0: The president has other female's name.
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1: 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We 10-4.

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0: Hey, boy, remember this is 3829 Raleigh Road, lot 3. 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

0: subject out of North Dinwiddie, Virginia. Same is showing valid license through March 3rd, 2030. Negative 29, same via the Augusta.
1: That was light 4, 10 4.
2: Light 3.
1: Derek.
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0: 10-4, reference Raleigh Road. Female subject left prior to our arrival. Caller was advised of proper action she needed to take. County UB 10-8. Edward.
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0: At 10-4, can you make contact back with Ms. Perry? I've attempted times 3 on my end. No answer.
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0: Aye.
1: Warren County, 1101. Believe it's going to be in the parking lot. One of your first responders is there with the patient. He's the one who called it in.
0: Copy that.
2: Israel, 1101.
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0: accident activation, my key holder, everything's different. Joe, so Central, sign up to me.
1: Yeah, boy.
2: Day of 14, sir.
1: Go ahead.
2: At 10-4, I'm still not getting that answer from Miss Perry. If you could, if she's still needing a law enforcement, can you advise her to 25 to SO? I'm just not being able to get up, be a public service.
1: 10-4. Go ahead.
3: 10-4, you can clear my traffic at 1063 also. I'm 1042.
1: Table.

0: go for.
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0: And for that place to be a sweet state inside of this building.
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0: Manager has Abby to report for a subject at Eckerd, 633 Shepherd's Way Lane.
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0: 10-4, reference Riley Rood, if you will, just assign that to Charles 11 for the time being. 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
1: 10-4.

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0: 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I got the signal. 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
1: 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She's requesting you pull into 1542 Glover Street and she'll come out to meet you.
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1: With that subject, get the job for here. I'm going to be 10-8 at Frank.
0: What?

0: 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H. Henry. Reverence Piston Drive Corps. 10-8. 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
1: 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Should be a Ashley subject.
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0: Relative C4 Franklin County Cars 1054P on the US 1 northbound at Wall Road. US 1 northbound at Wall Road.
1: C446 Raleigh, I'll be around. So not clear to stop.
0: Raleigh, C446 10-4, sir. Subject is in a black Mazda SUV 1012 in the speedway to you.

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2: 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Central 30, Baker.
0: Stand by one. 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
2: Negative.
0: So, did you add it to the call?
2: 10-4.
3: Baker, how far are you out? We possibly have the caller and we can hear what's going on. Not sure if it's with the officer or not.
0: 10-4, we're about 30, 45 seconds out. Myself and Adam.
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0: Hey, boy.
2: King, Adam, Young, Adam, Henry. Tom, Young, King, Adam, Young, Adam, Henry. More. 177.

0: to. And you send EMS to my location, non-emergency.
1: Right.
0: 20-year-old male reference facial lacerations.

Central, respond 717 Alexander Avenue, 717 Alexander Avenue. Got law enforcement on scene. Got a 20-year-old with a face lack at this time. Central clear, 1851.

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1: Bye.
2: 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Thank you, Zimrat.

0: Central 30, yeah.
1: Oh, yeah.
0: Same return on it. Takia Therese Moore, 717 Alexander Avenue at Henderson, Class C active, negative 29.

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0: Tampa Lava 911, hang up. 256 South Beckford Drive. Apartment A is in Adam. We have an open line with a small juvenile advising that he can't wake his mama up, cannot get any further.
1: James Foreman route.

0: 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I'm 25 left. Warrant service, and everything else is 2024 and onward.
1: 10-4, thank you.
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0: 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TM4, same's going to be apartment B as in boy.
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0: Highland Green Apartments. Even the county might have responded to this. Give me the CFO.
1: Any of your traffic was breaking out. What do you need from the call?
0: Just advise me that CFS number and what notes were added into it.
1: Tampa.
0: It's going to be Wakeford Apartments.
1: Tampa.

0: 伸手再烟。We'll locate a call at 256 South Becker Drive, apartment B as in boy. Is that 1602? It is that same subject that's in the notes. It looks like the city responded. They advise upon arrival, there are three vehicles parked outside, each driven by a female. They say that the reason they're over there is because her husband was found at this address. She wanted to return her husband's things. Advised she could stay there. Does that take more subject? Advised the caller stated there were no threats. However, she wanted all of them to leave, which they did. Have the CFS number ready.
1: 10-4, go ahead with that CFS.
0: 2607-03-3581.

0: Yeah, sorry. 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

0: 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Plate status shows expired. Has an inspection violation 04-30-2024, negative 20 times.
1: 10-4-10-6-1, that vehicle will be Nicholas and Schmaz.
0: 10-4.
2: Can you be near him? That's the vehicle that supposedly that's 38 for him.
1: 10-4, pulling into 816 Nicholas Street.
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1: Gentlemen. 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I'll be around to that.
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2: 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Advise if you need a repeat.
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0: Yeah.
1: Alfreda Hardgrove. At advance, failure to return rental property. It's a criminal summons. The record. I'm going to open it up a little further.

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0: What was the date of birth you gave?
1: February 2nd, 79.

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1: 10-4.

0: 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Call came in at 1905.
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0: County EMS 3, status check.
2: MS 3 Warren County, we are leaving the Rapper and Franklin at this time and route to the county.
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4: Found at 231. I'm southbound at 231 Mile Marker.
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4: 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Same is going to be a truck pulling a hauler, has a flat tire, but they do have a spare.
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0: AMS Central, Coastway First Responders, following the emergency traffic. 137 Village Drive, responded to a 78-year-old female, conscious and breathing. Call came in as a fall. Subject still on the floor. Unknown injuries at this time. We're still trying to say more information.
1: Medic.
2: 7 around.
0: Temple Medic

0: 那是工业中国人儿。
1: 43, check the vehicle in the yard. See if it's unlocked. It says 21 before key.
0: Sorry, guys.

Yeah, we need you to respond to property damage at 213 West Street. 213 West Street. All of us who came to our residence and found the inside of her home ruined and trashed. She advised she didn't see no forced entry to the doors or the windows. She thinks it could have been her ex-husband, Jeff Quintel. Advised she placed the DVO file on Sam as well.

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0: 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Broken as well.
1: 10-4.